0: Glazba koja nije za svakoga. Radio Student.
1: He may contain the urge to run away, but hold her down with soggy clothes and breeze blocks.

feel like a couple of cosmonauts. Except with way more gravity than when we started off. Oh, you and I will be like a couple of cosmonauts. Except with way more gravity than when we started off.

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Cause all I will do is go whatever I have to do.

For all those who are cinema goers and film buffs and who like to watch video, like spies like us, spies like them, Dr. No, James Bond, the killer!

0: even touch tickles. Especially when she's gentle, but I don't hear words, cause I slide the instrumental, keep the girl in the distance. The moves are very easy, the sunshine in my life, the way I did is shady.
1: 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Lines are the reason why the temple had to shatter.

0: 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Cha.
1: Brother's a little sale on vests at Walmart. $9.
2: Oh yeah?
1: $8 something, yeah. Nice little vest, light.

0: out right there with him.
1: But too right quick, I think, you know, like, it's tempting. Well, I've never fished here. I've caught cuckoo fish in Grevenberg.
0: I never did catch fish. Oh,
1: cuckoo fish in Grevenberg. And big chicken pen, those slabs.

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2: Najbolje u gradu.
1: Yeah!
3: There's a downtown fair singing out proud Mary as she cruises Christopher Street. And some southern queen is acting loud and mean where the docks and the badlands meet. This Halloween is something to be sure of. Especially to be here without you. There's a Greta Garbo and an Alfred Hitchcock and some black Jamaican stud. There's five Cinderellas and some leather drags. I almost fell into my mug. There's a Crawford Davis and a tacky Cary Grant. And some homeboys looking for trouble down here from the Bronx. But there ain't no Harry and no Virgin Mary. You won't hear those voices again. And Johnny Rio and Rotten Rita, you never see those faces again. This Halloween is something to be sure of. Especially to be here without you. There's the born again losers and the lavender boozers and some crack team from Washington Heights. The boys from Avenue B, the girls from Avenue D are Tinkerbell and tights. This celebration somehow gets me down. Especially when I see you're not around. There's no Peter Pedantic saying things romantic in Latin, Greek, or Spic. There's no Three Bananas or Brandon Alexander dishing all their tricks. It's a different feeling that I have today. Especially when I know you've gone away. There's a girl from Soho with a t-shirt saying I blow. She's with the Jive 5, 2 plus 3. And the girl for pay dates are giving cut rates or else doing it for free. The past keeps knock, knock, knocking on my door. And I don't want to hear it anymore. No consolations, please, for feeling funky. 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
0: God make me shine like the sun.

speed seduction in the magazine, endless pleasure in limousine, in the back shakes a tambourine, nicotine from a silver screen. Speed seduction in the magazine, endless pleasure in limousine, in the back shakes a tambourine, nicotine from a silver screen.